0: M-A-M-M-E.
1: Begin transmitting.
0: Locked, loaded, and ready to fire. 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

0: ABC News.
1: Tweeong Fitzpatrick with the top stories. The opposition leader Angus Taylor is demanding that the federal government explain the Telstra outage to Australians. The outage has impacted mobile and data connectivity, payment systems and external telecommunication issues on regional rail networks. The telco says the problem began in the early hours of this morning and it's yet to determine why it occurred, but says most services are now back online. The federal government says telcos have a responsibility to back up their systems to ensure Australians can contact emergency services. Prime Minister Anthony Albanese says nations of the Pacific Island Forum are preparing a statement in response to China's missile test earlier this week. China launched a nuclear-capable missile over the Pacific on Monday, landing in the ocean closest to the exclusive economic zones of Tuvalu and Kiribati. Mr. Albanese says Pacific nations have expressed concerns about nuclear testing in the region for a long time. And Elon Musk is no longer a trillionaire after his AI rocket company SpaceX debuted on the NASDAQ 100. The Bloomberg Billionaires Index shows Mr. Musk's net worth has dropped to $932 billion. The company debuted on Wall Street only a month ago and its shares have dropped 7.1% since then. And for more news at any time, you can follow the ABC Top Stories podcast.

The telco says the problem began in the early hours of this morning and it's yet to determine why it occurred, but says most services are now back online. The federal government says telcos have a responsibility to back up their systems to ensure Australians can contact emergency services. Prime Minister Anthony Albanese says nations of the Pacific Island Forum are preparing a statement in response to China's missile test earlier this week. China launched a nuclear-capable missile over the Pacific on Monday, landing in the ocean closest to the exclusive economic zones of Tuvalu and Kiribati. Mr. Albanese says Pacific nations have expressed concerns about nuclear testing in the region for a long time. And Elon Musk is no longer a trillionaire after his AI rocket company SpaceX debuted on the NASDAQ 100. The Bloomberg Billionaires Index shows Mr. Musk's net worth has dropped to $932 billion. The company debuted on Wall Street only a month ago and its shares have dropped 7.1% since then. And for more news at any time, you can follow the ABC Top Stories podcast.

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Morning Australia with Serene. It's great to have your company this evening. Hope you're having an awesome night and you had a great day and you're just kicking back and relaxing and enjoying the music, because that's what nights are all about. We've got lots more coming up of the best in Arabic and English hits. Stay with us.

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1: Wake up early.
2: Wake up.
1: In the morning.
2: Rise and shine. Let's go.
3: Sabah hug. Give the anna.

0: We're back here on 2ME Australia, Mark and Sedine. Okay, here are some fun and interesting facts about the Arabic language. One, it's not actually, the Arabic alphabet is not actually an alphabet. It's an abjad, which means a writing system in which each letter stands for a consonant and not a vowel, which means the user of the language needs to provide the vowels using vowel marks. يعني الشدة والضمة والكسرة, things like that. December 18, 2010, or there are some that say 2015, was designated by the United Nations as Arabic Language Day. That was the day in 1973 when the General Assembly approved Arabic as an official UN language. Kinda cool. We'll be back with more interesting facts about the Arabic language right after this short break.
1: الموسيقى اللي بتفرح الموسيقى اللي

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0: In Sydney, on the M7 motorway at Preston's, a car has broken down southbound near Bonera Road. It's in the left-hand lane. And a crash at Glenhaven, Old Northern Road, corner Glenhaven Road. In Melbourne, a crash on the Ring Road, Altona bound after Ballarat Road. It's in the left-hand lane. Also, debris on the Ring Road, Greensboro bound at the Tulla Freeway. The second right-hand lane is closed and speed is down to 40 k's. 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That's the latest traffic for Sydney and Melbourne on 1638 2ME Australia.
1: نذكركم بحالة الطقس اليوم بسيدني جيد 17 درجة، على صعيد ملبن جيد 15 درجة، 100

0: on the M1 Pacific Motorway on the Hawkesbury River Bridge, blocking two or three lanes. In Melbourne, a broken down truck on the Ring Road, Altona bound after Sydney Road, is in the left lane, and a truck has hit the rail bridge at Flemington. Racecourse Road eastbound at the Tulla overpass, police are directing traffic. 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